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0: 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They're located at 509 East Rio Grande Street. 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Mike G's birthday bash is happening September the 6th. 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

0: 92.3 The Fox. Don't forget that this Friday, Mike G is going to be over at Charlie Clark Nissan. Go and pick up your tickets there, his birthday bash tickets. He'll be at 6451 South Desert Boulevard from 11 a.m. to 3 p.m. He's going to be doing his show from out there at Charlie Clark Nissan. 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
1: Juan Coral for Noticias El Paso this bright hump day afternoon with the most recent news from El Paso, Ciudad Juarez, and Las Cruces. Today is the eighth day of coverage on Gabriel Ramirez's trial. Ramirez murdered his girlfriend and aunt back in 2022 on Christmas weekend. The Texas Department of Transportation has revised the speeding limit along Horizon Boulevard. The consistent posted limit is now 45 miles per hour from North Loop to Ascension Street. Please advise that new speed limit. El Paso Police Department arrested 35-year-old Shaloni Mariah Wallace for the murder of 36-year-old April Mari Flores. The stabbing occurred yesterday afternoon at the Patriot Palms apartment in Northeast El Paso. For more details on these stories, check us out on social media. Be sure to follow us on Facebook at El Paso Ya. Don't forget, catch us at 5 and 10, your most watched local newscast in the borderland.
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1: Juan Corral for Noticias El Paso this bright hump day afternoon with the most recent news from El Paso, Ciudad Juarez, and Las Cruces. Today is the eighth day of coverage on Gabriel Ramirez's trial. Ramirez murdered his girlfriend and aunt back in 2022 on Christmas weekend. The Texas Department of Transportation has revised the speeding limit along Horizon Boulevard. The consistent posted limit is now 45 miles per hour from North Loop to Ascension Street. Please advise that new speed limit. El Paso Police Department arrested 35-year-old Shaloni Mariah Wallace for the murder of 36-year-old April Mari Flores. The stabbing occurred yesterday afternoon at the Patriot Palms apartment in Northeast El Paso. For more details on these stories, check us out on social media. Be sure to follow us on Facebook at El Paso Ya. Don't forget, catch us at 5 and 10, your most watched local newscast in the borderland.
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1: Hey, what's up? 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There's more rocking and less yapping. That's what I do. I play plenty of music and I do a little bit of talking. 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
2: Juan Coral for Noticias El Paso this bright hump day afternoon with the most recent news from El Paso, Ciudad Juarez, and Las Cruces. Today is the eighth day of coverage on Gabriel Ramirez's trial. Ramirez murdered his girlfriend and aunt back in 2022 on Christmas weekend. The Texas Department of Transportation has revised the speeding limit along Horizon Boulevard. The consistent posted limit is now 45 miles per hour from North Loop to Ascension Street. Please advise that new speed limit. El Paso Police Department arrested 35-year-old Shaloni Mariah Wallace for the murder of 36-year-old April Mari Flores. The stabbing occurred yesterday afternoon at the Patriot Palms apartment in Northeast El Paso. For more details on these stories, check us out on social media. Be sure to follow us on Facebook at El Paso Ya. Don't forget, catch us at 5 and 10, your most watched local newscast in the borderland.
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0: Hey, what's up, El Paso? 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
1: Juan Coral for Noticias El Paso this bright hump day afternoon with the most recent news from El Paso, Ciudad Juarez, and Las Cruces. Today is the eighth day of coverage on Gabriel Ramirez's trial. Ramirez murdered his girlfriend and aunt back in 2022 on Christmas weekend. The Texas Department of Transportation has revised the speeding limit along Horizon Boulevard. The consistent posted limit is now 45 miles per hour from North Loop to Ascension Street. Please advise that new speed limit. El Paso Police Department arrested 35-year-old Shaloni Mariah Wallace for the murder of 36-year-old April Mari Flores. The stabbing occurred yesterday afternoon at the Patriot Palms apartment in Northeast El Paso. For more details on these stories, check us out on social media. Be sure to follow us on Facebook at El Paso Ya. Don't forget, catch us at 5 and 10, your most watched local newscast in the borderland.
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0: 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I'm Roxy, and I'm doubling down on your favorite music. 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
1: 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Don't miss it. We'll celebrate together. Ahí nos vemos. No falten.
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0: That's right. 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

0: 92.3, the Fox Rock and Roll. James, going to be mostly sunny, 101 degrees today, and a 24% chance of rain. So get ready. You might get a little bit of that wet stuff here and there in El Paso, but it's going to be hot today. And make sure to join Mike G and the Fox Friday from 11 to 3. Yep, at Charlie Clark Nissan. Go pick up Mike G's birthday bash ticket, 6451 South Desert Boulevard, happening this
1: Why
0: Friday.
1: Why settle for one when you can have two? I'm Roxy, and I'm doubling down on your favorite music. Every Thursday at 4 p.m., we're hitting the airwaves with the Fox Happy Hour. I'll be playing two songs back-to-back from the same artist

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0: 92.3 The Fox, Amaro Smith, Dude Looks Like a Lady, Pink Floyd before that from the Wall album. Young, Neil Young, Old Man, kicking it off at 7 o'clock. It's Thursday, August 27th. I'm Rock and Roll James. 36 years ago, 1990, Stevie Ray Vaughan was killed when the helicopter he was flying in hit a man-made ski slope while trying to navigate through dense fog. Vaughn had played a show at Alpine Valley Music Theater, East Troy, Wisconsin, with Robert Cray and his Memphis Horns and Eric Clapton. Vaughn was informed by a member of Clapton's crew that three seats were open on a helicopter returning to Chicago with Clapton's crew. It turned out there was only one seat left. Vaughn requested it from his brother, who obliged. Three members of Eric Clapton's entourage were also killed. Also, 35 years ago, 1991, Pearl Jam released their very first album, a cornerstone in grunge. 10 featured such hits as Alive, Even Flow, and Jeremy, and the latter which earned the band Grammy nominations for Best Rock Song and Best Hard Rock Performance. The band's most commercially successful album, 10, would be certified 13 times platinum by the Grammy folks, and it remained on Billboard's 200 for nearly 5 years, becoming one of the highest-selling rock records ever. Wow. So Pearl Jam and Stevie Ray, today's your day. 92.3 The Fox.
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0: 92.3 The Fox, Rock and Roll James. Don't forget Mike G's birthday bash. Gonna have some bands. The Tip, Los Chiles Rellenos, the Live 915 band, Éxito, Fotos y Recuerdos, that's a Selena tribute band, Texas, The Music Factory, the new Star City band, and Angel 27. It's a 12-hour party, so you gotta have plenty of bands, and we do. But you gotta get the ticket that money can't buy, so make sure to go get your tickets where they're available or stay tuned to win some right here with 92.3 The Fox. Mike G's birthday bash is set for Sunday, September 6th.
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0: money can't buy. 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

0: 92.3 The Fox had some Rolling Stones, some Bon Jovi, Living on a Prayer, Cream, Crossroads. Ain't talking about love, Van Halen. 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
4: It's Cesar Martinez with your Sports Shorts, bringing it local in sports news. We start off with the USL. El Paso Locomotive FC defended home turf last night with a thrilling 2-1 victory over the Pittsburgh Riverhounds at Southfields University Park. In European Football La Liga yesterday, Kylian Mbappe notched a hat-trick as Real Madrid powered past Real Sociedad 4-1. Looking ahead to today's action, Barcelona takes on Athletic Club while Celta Vigo faces Osasuna. Over in the Major League Baseball, the Colorado Rockies unloaded for a 13-1 blowout over the Nationals. The Yankees outlasted Houston 9-3 and Cincinnati edged San Francisco 10-9. Finally, in the NFL, preseason week 3 kicks off with 4 huge games today. The Bills host the Steelers, the Patriots battle the Browns, the Raiders clash with the 49ers, and the Chargers will be facing the Rams in LA. While tomorrow, the Ravens take on the Commanders, and the Dolphins host the Falcons. And don't forget, you can get great Honda deals at 923thefox.com.
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0: 92.3 The Fox, Rock Your Road, James. Don't forget to pick up your Mike G birthday bash tickets, Charlie Clark Nissan and Infiniti, 6451 South Desert Boulevard. 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So make sure to make it out there. 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

0: 92.3 The Fox, Rock and Roll James, some Def Leppard, REO Speedwagon before that, some Foghat and Slow Ride. It's already past 9 o'clock, so you're taking that slow ride already, man, instead of being in a hurry trying to get to work. If it's your birthday today, happy birthday. You're celebrating it with the beautiful Barbara Bach. She is the wife of Ringo Starr, and they met on the set of a movie called Caveman. If you've never seen that movie, look it up. It is funny. There's no dialogue in it. It's just grunts. So it is an awesome movie. It's classic. She is 79 years old, and she was a sexy cavewoman in the movie. Sergeant Slaughter, man. Remember him? Robert Remus is his real name. 78 years old today. Guitarist for Rush, Alex Lifeson, is 73 years old. Paul Rubens, remember him? He was Pee-wee Herman. He died in 2023. He would have been 74 years old today. The great Khali, man. That guy is over 7 feet tall. The WWE. He's 54 years old today. And Aaron Paul. You probably remember him as Pinkman. He is 47 years old on Breaking Bad. Remember that? I was really mad with him at the end. But either way, he is 47 years old today. Happy birthday to you, too.
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12: 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Also including DJ Rube spinning the wheels all day long. I'll be broadcasting the Fox Jukebox live, so come make your requests and dedications. 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
1: 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We're all classics.

0: 92.3 The Fox, some ELO, Motley Crue right before that. And we welcome Rick Springfield to Sunland Park and the Casino Friday, September 18th. Listen to The Fox for your chance to win some tickets. And don't forget, Mike G's birthday bash is also coming around. We'll be live from 11 to 3 at Charlie Clark Nissan this Friday, tomorrow, with some tickets for the bash. 6451 South Desert Boulevard. We'll see you there. Up next, it's Mike. And he's got the Bravo takeover from 11 to 1. And then it's Foxy Roxy, 92.3 The Fox on your Thursday.
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Killer Queen with Queen. All classics, or I should say Queen with Killer Queen. All right, let's take a look at our weather forecast for today, brought to you in part by Sobelis Heating and Cooling Systems. Whether it's hot, cold, or whatever the weatherman makes up. All right, partly cloudy for your Thursday with a high of 98. For Friday, sunny with a high of 96. And then looks like we might have a chance of rain for Friday and for Saturday, though it's calling for sunny skies on Saturday with a high of 97. Currently, it's 89 degrees already. And this update brought to you by Sobelis, where Sobelis has the perfect forecast for the comfort of your home. Off to Bravo. It's the Bravo Takeover going on, 6555 Montana. We're heading on out there. We'll be out there from 11 to 3. Come out and say hello. Check out some nice rides while you're there at Bravo Cadillac, 6555 Montana.

0: Hey, what's up? It's Rock and Roll James inviting every classic rock fan out there to tune in to me every morning. There's more rocking and less yapping. That's what I do. I play plenty of music and I do a little bit of talking. And it's right here every single morning from 6 a.m. to 10 a.m. on 92.3 The Fox.
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0: On Classics 92.3, the Fox, Joan Jett and the Blackhearts, and I Hate Myself for Loving You. We are here broadcasting. It's the Bravo Takeover. 6555 Montana is where we're at. Come out and say hello. We'd love to see you. Got those great pre-owned certified vehicles going on. Man, with, oh my gosh, they got them priced down. But these cars are so nice. They got very low mileage. Some of these are just one owner only on these cars. They are in terrific shape. And then you can pick from a great variety, whether you're looking for something sporty, maybe something that's just to drive on the weekends or something like that. Maybe you need a truck for work or anything like that. They got a lot of trucks. They got a lot of SUVs, Jeeps. If you like to do the four-wheeling thing on the weekends too, you can get one of those. Something for, people going back to college, your kids going back to college or anything like that. Or maybe they got a lot of high school activities and you can't be out and taking junior and junior ed out to all their after-school activities. So this is a good time to get them a car. And you can get them a real good car as well. They come with guarantee, either 3,000 miles or 3 months on these cars. They're amazing. I have gotten Mike's pick before, and a car, I drove it just around. They only allowed me to drive it in the parking lot. They were afraid that maybe I would leave or something like that. But we did take it out and about, and they're amazing cars. I'm surprised at the great shape of them. And you know who's in real good shape now is my good friend Martin, who's here at Bravo. Speaking of good shape, I like those mannequins. What's going on with for the Formula One thing here?
1: Huh? Yeah, it's going to be some exciting news. So we're going to have the Formula One car displayed here pretty soon, which is some exciting news for the Borderland. I mean, that's a once-in-a-lifetime opportunity, and we'll be announcing to that pretty soon. It's a little bit of a spoiler alert right there, Mike. But
0: okay.
1: But that's what that's for. But, yes, we're having a great time here at Bravo, and we're inviting you to come out and take a look at all our inventory. We have a nice variety of pre-owned vehicles here in stock, Mike, and we've been talking about the wonderful warranty that includes with the vehicle. You know, the 3,000 miles, mm-hmm. 3 months that's included with your purchase. That's a warranty. You're not going to pay anything. You're not going to see a line item in your contract. That's just something that we're going to give you that peace of mind, so that when you purchase that vehicle, you know that you're buying something that is of high quality.
0: I like that you guys are out in things. You guys are a part of the Amigo Air Show.
1: Yes.
0: You guys are doing stuff around, not just here in El Paso, around the country.
1: Yes.
0: And now, of course, Cadillac is involved in Formula One.
1: Yeah.
0: So that's something in itself, too. A lot of stuff going on,
1: yeah,
0: with Bravo. You guys are just here selling cars. You guys are out and about.
1: Well, you know what? You have to give back to the community. You have to be involved. And this is a time of the year where everything gets really busy. The universities also are going to start their season, and we support the universities and all the markets that were located here in El Paso, in Las Cruces, and also out there in Houston with our Nissan store and Honda as well. So we're involved with University of Houston out there as well, you know. But again, it's that time of the year where you get busy, and you just announced it right now that the Amigo Air Show is coming. That's some exciting news. Last year it didn't happen. This year we're hoping nothing's going to intervene with those plans. But the exciting news with that particular Amigo Air Show is that we're going to be having Blue Angels that are going to be here
0: this year.
1: So that's going to be a really nice touch to it. So that's really cool. So we're excited for that's coming. But, once again, it's end of the month. We're making that extra push. We all have goals to meet. So if you're in the market for a vehicle right now, we're asking you to come out and look at our nice pre-owned inventory. Look at our new car lineup. You know, electric is the way to go as well today in this world. You know, so if you're looking for an EV vehicle of high quality and luxury brand, Cadillac is the way to go, and we have them here for you.
0: Yeah, just when the gas prices are starting to go low,
1: yeah,
0: now they're going back up again.
1: Man. Fluctuates, man. You can't control that. But so what you can control is you know how many times you're going to charge it at your home. So it's peace of mind. And you know what, Mike? I was just talking to a customer recently in our service drive, and she was driving a Cadillac Vistiq, and I asked her. I just literally asked her. I said, "Matt, can I ask you a quick question?
0: Mm-hmm.
1: How do you like transitioning over to the EV?" She said, "I love it." She said, "I couldn't wait. I couldn't believe I waited this long."
0: The sign of the times, and it's a big wave that's taking over the entire country.
1: It really is.
0: A lot of people going to EV.
1: Yes.
0: So check out the great lineup that you have for EV.
1: Absolutely. So come look at our vehicles. We have a nice lineup. And if you're looking for a Chevrolet, you know, we also have our Chevy store over in Las Cruces. So take a look at our inventory out there. Whatever it is that you're in the market for, I mean, we have Silverados at $13,000 off.
0: Martin, come
1: look at the cars.
0: You need to take us back out there. We had fun in Las Cruces. So let's go back pretty soon, okay?
1: Okay, sounds good. All right.
0: Plus, speaking of goals, you guys are selling cars like nobody's business. They're selling like people are selling them to you, and it looks like you're going to reach that mark of 160 cars at the end of the month.
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3: 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It's the Bobble Takeover. Mike Guerrero here with you. And they left me alone for a little bit, but they'll come right back. We're in the BBC. I call it the Bravo Buying Department, where they're on track at buying 160 cars this month. They've been doing that for a while. They know what they're doing. So come on, if you're looking to sell your vehicle, now's the time to bring it to the Bravo Buying Center. Well, they're going to give you a top dollar for that car. They'll beat any other dealership. And it's all about buying your car. It's not about a trade-in. It's not about, hey, man, trade this in and I can fit you in a nice Cadillac and all that kind of stuff. And, they'll take very good care of you. My good friend Ben with the Benjamins is back there. Also, La Giselle. What's her name again? Giselle? I thought it was Giselle. No, it's like, anyways. But she knows what she's doing, too. So come and talk to those greats. And they got another guy here on staff. They got a staff. So that's how busy they are. They had to get a staff. So, yes, come and bring out your car. They know all the scenarios. Maybe there was a death in the family and that car's not being driven anymore. Maybe you just need some money and need to sell a car. Or maybe there's just a car there that's just collecting dust in the garage and I'm like, what to do? We'll bring it here and sell it, okay? They'll give you a good offers. Plus, maybe your name is not on the title, well, they can steer you in the right direction. Maybe you owe a little bit too much on that car. Well, they can steer you in the right direction. Come out and see what they're talking about here and see why they are so successful at buying cars. And come and see why they're successful also at the pre-owned vehicles, the certified pre-owned vehicles. Beautiful cars. I'm looking at a Dodge Ram right here. I'm looking at a GMC Suburban. I'm checking out a Nissan. I got my eyes set on a Ford F-150. They got plenty, man. Maybe you need a truck. Maybe you need it for work. Maybe you just want to drive a truck. Well, they have your truck here. They have your SUV here. They have your Jeeps here. I'm looking. What's that? A red Camaro? It's a Camaro, right, Luna? Yeah, it is a red Camaro. You can get something like that. You know what? They got a great variety. So come out and check out the variety, too. Now, maybe your car needs some service. Well, I want to give kudos to their great service department. You don't need an appointment. They'll take good care of you here, man. Whether it's just simple oil change, maybe it's a brake job, maybe it's an alignment, they will take good care of you, and you don't need an appointment. Maybe it's something a little bit more, and you need to make some, they have financing available for whatever big project you might need to get done, okay? They will help you out. I want to give a big kudos to their great service department. And the beautiful Cadillacs. Nothing says elegance like I say Cadillac. You know what? The CT4, the CT5 look amazing in the showroom. Plus, some of those EV vehicles look good.

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0: All Classics 92.3, The Fox. Ooh, Miss Stevie Nicks and the Edge of 17. Mike Guerrero here with you. It is Thursday. It is the Bravo Takeover. And yes, we have taken over Bravo. We're here in the BBC, the Bravo Buying Center, where they're buying cars, man. They've bought quite a few already, and they got some people waiting. And they're going to talk to these people. We're talking about Ben and Jaisal. Come and talk to them. They'll give you a top dollar for that vehicle. We're not talking trading. We're just they just want to buy your vehicle, okay? So if you want to get things started, you can do so online at BravoElPaso.com. There's a link that says sell my car. You click on that link, you type in the VIN number, you type in the mileage, the make and model. Maybe you, if you want to insert the video or a picture of that car, you can also do that, and you're kind of halfway done after that. After that, you know, bring it in, let them examine it, let them appraise it for you, and you're on your way, you know. And you know, whatever scenario you're in, we have a lot of military. Of course, we're a military town, so a lot of you military, sometimes you got to leave and you don't even have time to have your vehicle taken care of. Someone's going to come and take it, and someone or whatever. So if you need to sell your car, you military people, you sell it here at Bravo, 6555 Montana. 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And what do you think about the EV? You're looking like you want to talk. You're looking like you're going to explode, Luna. 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It's an EV Escalade.
1: The EVs, well, I'll tell you what my wallet thinks. I mean, for sure, I'm definitely thinking about EVs because, man, I filled up with gas the other day, and it was like, what? Mm-hmm. Like, I mean, I feel like I'm lucky because my car is a little small, so it was like $60. But I was like, man, $60. I could have gone to go eat with that money. I don't know. That's what I was thinking.
0: You could have done something better.
1: Yeah. And, are you hungry, Mike?
0: I'm hungry. I'm always hungry. I'm look
1: like,
0: at me, man.
1: I'm like super hungry right now. I mean, I wonder if all of y'all are hungry out there, because we got tacos chinampa today. I don't know if you knew. I brought some tacos chinampa today.
0: We have some certificates. If you come and say, hey, give me a certificate for tacos chinampa, we'll hand it right over to you, okay? While they last.
1: We don't have that many.
0: Yeah, so come on out and say hello to us. We'd love to see you. Get some stickers, get some cups, and maybe even some Bravo gear. We'll you can spin the wheel of winning right here at Bravo.
1: The fortune.
0: We are having a good time out here with all the great people that are here, and you can join us and have a great time. We're going to be out here till 3 o'clock at Bravo, 6555 Montana with the Fox.
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0: on at 6555 Montana. We'd love to see you come on out and have some fun with us. We're going to be out here till about 3 o'clock. So make your way on out if you'd like to check some out of the great-looking pre-owned certified vehicles. 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And we're talking about SUVs. We're talking about trucks. We're talking about Jimmys. We're talking about even vans and vans. Well, I guess they call them SUVs because they're good family vehicles. I'm looking at a red Camaro as we speak. There's an F-150 out in the lot. So if you're into a truck, a Jeep, maybe something to take four-wheeling out on the weekend, they got you covered. Maybe you just like to save gas, okay? I understand, because the gas prices are creeping back up again. Well, they got some really good cars on those as well, okay? So come out and look at the great array of cars, a great selection that they have here in the pre-owned certified vehicles. Now, if you've ever been thinking of going to EV, I'm sure it may have crossed your mind and you want some more insight on that. Come and talk about the EV lineup. The Optic, 0% financing for 72 months, and they got a beautiful, beautiful Escalade with like a 55-inch screen on that one. So if you come and talk about the EV vehicles with these great people. And if you're thinking of leasing instead of purchasing, that's another option for you. They got some great plans for you if you'd like to just go ahead and lease instead of purchase. This is the time to come out and check out those beautiful rides, especially those Cadillacs, some under 40K. Come look at the CT4. Come look at the CT5. And you'll leave saying bravo. Okay, a big kudos going out to the service department, also to the people out in the collision center. And if you need something done to your car in the service department, you don't need an appointment. You just come and talk to them, and they'll take very good care of you. Looking forward to seeing you come out and join us. We have some Fox prizes. We have some Bravo gear. If you spin the wheel, you could possibly win them, okay? Want to give out a big shout out to all the people here at Bravo, 6555 Montana.
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0: on Classics 92.3 The Fox. Night Ranger, Sister Christian, Mike G broadcasting live here from Bravo Cadillac. 6555 Montana, it's the Bravo Takeover. And we've taken over Bravo. Had some people already sell their vehicles. They're buying them here. We're in the BBC, the Bravo Buying Center. That's where they like newly remodeled it and everything. There's a big screen TV so you can catch up on stuff while you're waiting for the negotiation. And you won't have a long wait, okay? They'll take very good care of you. They'll be any other dealership in El Paso, and they're very competitive with those online entities that you use to sell your vehicle. They're not looking for a trade-in. 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They're on their goal is 160, and they're very close to that. You know, it's the end of the month, so they got to push it, and they're trying to get to 160. They've been doing that real consistently. So you guys do that and bring your cars so they can get bought here at the Bravo Buying Center, okay? You can start the process online at bravoelpaso.com. There's a link that says sell my car, and then from there you mark all the information down, the make, model, VIN number, the mileage, all that kind of stuff, and then come and bring it in so they can look at it up close and personal, and then from there they'll make you an offer, and it's that easy. Whatever scenario you might be in, they've seen it all, and they'll help you out with that. They're very understanding, caring people here at the Bravo Buying Center. You're looking for a brand new Cadillac? Oh, what are you waiting for, man? They got beautiful Cadillacs. 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And they got the CT4 and the CT5. And some of the Cadillacs going at 40K. So come and look at those. And if you ever been thinking of going EV with an electrical vehicle, here's the place to go look at the great lineup. The Optic going for 0% for 72 months. So, and that's not going to last very long. So come out and take a look at that. Plus, they got that beautiful big humongous Escalade with a 55-inch screen that you can also get. Has plenty of power on that thing. So, yeah, come and look at that. Come out and take a test drive with the pre-owned certified vehicles. They got plenty in stock. So they're waiting for you to come on out and check it out. Plus, we have some cool Fox prizes. Want to thank the people who stopped by. Andy even brought us pan dulce. They brought Luna some pan dulce and stuff like that. So that, yeah, they took very good care of Luna. Luna's a happy camper, right, Luna?
1: Yes, thank you for the churros. Muchas gracias.
0: So, yeah, thank you very much. Come on out, and you'll leave saying Bravo when you come on out and join us here at the Bravo Takeover, 6555 Montana.
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All Classics 92.3, the Fats back in the USSR. That's the Fab Four. Mike Guerrero broadcasting live on this hot but beautiful, beautiful day. 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We're going to be out here till 3 o'clock at Bravo Cadillac. 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So I'm talking to you people. It's time to upgrade. Time to get something new. Maybe you're looking at leasing. Well, they got some great leasing offers as well on those beautiful Cadillacs. The pre-owned certified vehicles. I'm looking at a Camaro, a beautiful bright red Camaro that Luna says, I got to get in that and just take a test drive. Do you think they'll let me? I said, sure, they'll let you. Sure, you know, you probably have to leave like

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1: Oh, my God. Imagine that. Probably
0: we'll get it on a video.
1: Our tongues will stick on like in the Christmas story.
0: Right, yeah.
1: Not because it's cold, because it's hot.
0: It's but hot.
1: Anyways, you'll be surprised at
0: the
1: you'll
0: paint
1: see
0: here. Will come off with like the heat. Is that
1: we'll
0: that
1: have
0: on?
1: Some lime green paint on our tongue.
0: All right.
1: Beautiful cars, and you check out either you're an SUV or a Jeep. You can take it out four wheeling. Maybe you just want a car for the weekend to cruise around in. They got your car here. Maybe it's a car that you're going to use every day. You need one of those. Do you need a dependable car? Well, come look at the certified pre-owned vehicles that come with 3 months or 3,000 miles on those beautiful vehicles. We're going to be out here till 3 o'clock. Come out and say hello. Win yourself some Bravo gear or a Fox prize. Just spin the wheel right here with 92.3 The Fox. Aquí estamos. Oh, we have more? You have one more?
0: Yeah, we have more.
1: Another Tacos Chinampa up for grabs while it lasts. So come out and get one, because we already picked one up. So I'm
0: yeah,
1: like,
0: we
1: okay.
0: get one up. Yeah.
1: So we got one more. So come out and join us. We're going to be out here till 365-55 Montana with the Fox 92.3.
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0: All Classics 92.3, The Fox. We're pretending with Eric Clapton. You know, really don't have to pretend once you're out here at our great friends here from Bravo Cadillac. 6555 Montana is where we're at. 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You can get a real nice sporty Camaro. You can sometimes you'd be surprised. You might even see a Corvette here and there, or a Porsche here and there. They got some great looking Jeeps, also SUVs. So if you like going and doing some four-wheeling, by all means, you got to come out and check out those nice Jeeps and everything here. Plus, if you need a truck, maybe for work, or maybe you just like a truck. Yeah, they got some amazing GMCs. They got some Fords here. So come and look at those. Because I was telling you about the Cadillacs, the CT4 and the CT5. They look amazing. So come out and look at those. If you're looking for elegance, if you're looking for quality and luxury, Cadillac is the place to come and check those out. And if you're thinking of possibly going EV, a great selection like the Optiq. 0% for about 72 months on that. Also, they got some great leasing offers too. So if you're thinking of leasing rather than purchasing, this is the place to come out and check out those beautiful rides. And if you're looking like going EV, check out that Escalade. It's amazing. Tell them that you want to drive it around, and it's got some great power on it. If you need some service done on your vehicle, they got a great service department. You don't even need an appointment. So bring your car to get service, whether it be something simple as an oil change, maybe you need a brake job, maybe you need something else, come on out here, don't make an appointment, and they'll get you in and out quick. They got a great service department, so come and check that out. We'd love to see you. We still have a couple of Fox prizes left if you ask for them, and we want to see you. Come on out. We're going to be here till 3 o'clock. We're at 6555 Montana. It's the Bravo Takeover with the Fox 92.3.
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All Classics 92.3, the Fox, some Brown Sugar, and the Rolling Stones. Mike Guerrero here with you, broadcasting live. It's the Bravo Takeovers at 6555 Montana. Come on and join us. We're checking out. We're talking about the pre-owned certified vehicles. These are amazing cars with very low mileage and very great condition, man. Some of these, like, one-owner vehicles, but they're beautiful. Whether you're looking for something sporty, maybe something more for the family, or something in, like an SUV or a truck. Maybe you needed a truck for work, or maybe you just want a car. So, yeah, come out and join us here at Bravo. We're having a good time. 6555 Montana with 92.3 The Fox. That needs to stop right there, please. Good stop right there. Right there. There you go. All right, yes. Live radio, I'll tell you. Let me know if you can come on out. We'd love to. You can send me an e-quest if you're headed on down. I'll get you in touch with somebody brand new. Hit stop right there. Right there. There you go. And we'd love to see you. I'll hook you up with one of your favorite salespeople over here while you are here at Bravo. 6555 Montana is the place to be. We'd love to see you. We got some cool Fox prizes still to give out to you, including maybe some tacos chinampa. We'll give those out to you. So come out and say hello. Check out the beautiful Cadillacs like the CT4 and the CT5. They look amazing. And look at the VEB lineup as well. We're going to see you here. We're going to be out here till about 3 o'clock here with Bravo 6555 Montana.

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92.3 The Fox. How you doing, El Paso? Your girl Roxy here, sliding on in. Going to be hanging out with you all the way till 7 o'clock. I got the 4 o'clock happy hour coming up soon. 92.3 The Fox.

0: 92.3 The Fox. All right, El Paso, let's take a quick look at your weather for tonight and tomorrow. For tonight, lows around 78 with a 20% chance of rain. For tomorrow, highs around 100. And tomorrow night, Friday night, already, that today was Wednesday, lows around 79 with a 20% chance of rain. That's your weather update on 92.3 The Fox.
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0: 92.3 The Fox. You know what we do every Thursday? Today at 4 o'clock, we have a happy hour for you. You're like, happy hour? Yes. That's when we give you from 4 to 5 an hour of nothing but your favorite artist back to back. 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

Bon Jovi on 92.3 The Fox. It is the 4 o'clock happy hour. Would you like a double shot? Of course you would. That's what it's all about, the 4 o'clock happy hour. 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

0: Maddie 2.3 The Fox. Hey, tomorrow we're going to have Mike G out and about in the streets on Friday from 11 a.m. to 3 p.m. at Charlie Clark Nissan. Go by, pick up your tickets for the birthday bash. He's going to be out there broadcasting live and giving away those tickets that money cannot buy at 6451 South Desert Boulevard. Join him. 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

0: Led Zeppelin and 92.3 The Fox. Are you going to be going to Universal's Halloween Horror Nights? Well, you're going to get a really nice treat. An Ozzy Osbourne haunted house has been added to the Universal's Halloween Horror Nights, and it comes complete with everything having to do with Ozzy. From bats to crazy stuff, everything. That's really cool. Sharon Osbourne calls it a beautiful tribute to Ozzy. So yeah, if you or someone you know is going to be out there, yeah, give them a heads up. The Ozzy Osbourne Haunted House. Jack Osbourne says the Ozzy biopic is not going to be an artsy kind of film. No, because he says that's not what the fans would want. They would, you know, that they would want the real Ozzy. Of course, there is going to be a biopic about Ozzy as well. But, you know, that's your rock news on 92.3 The Fox.
1: Juan Coral for Noticias El Paso this rainy Thursday afternoon with the most recent news from El Paso, Ciudad Juarez, and Las Cruces. An accident occurred early this morning on the west side of El Paso where a semi looks to have lost control or its brakes malfunctioned and it veered off the road, hitting one SUV. Both drivers were taken to the hospital with minor injuries. El Paso police have confirmed it was a six-vehicle crash. The El Paso Police Department has put out a press release on last night's incident on Lee Trevino. A preliminary investigation revealed a GMC Sierra struck a pedestrian that was lying down on the road. The reasons are unknown why the individual was lying on the highway, but the investigation continues. Happening in Las Cruces, two brothers were sentenced in federal court for drug trafficking and firearms offenses after law enforcement seized fentanyl, cocaine, methamphetamine, and multiple firearms during their search. For more details on these stories, check us out on social media and be sure to follow us on Facebook at El Paso Ya. Don't forget, catch us at 5 and 10, your most watched local newscast in the borderland.
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0: 92.3 The Fox welcomes Rick Springfield. Yes, coming to El Paso to the Sunland Park and Casino on Friday, September the 18th. You got to be listening for your chance to win tickets because we could be hooking you up. 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
3: Cesar Martinez with your Sports Shorts, bringing it his local and sports news. We start off with the USL. El Paso Locomotive FC defended home turf last night with a thrilling 2-1 victory over the Pittsburgh Riverhounds at Southfield University Park. In European Football La Liga yesterday, Kylian Mbappe notched a hat-trick as Real Madrid powered past Real Sociedad 4-1. Looking ahead to today's action, Barcelona takes on Athletic Club while Celta Vigo faces Osasuna. Over in the Major League Baseball, the Colorado Rockies unloaded for a 13-1 blowout over the Nationals. The Yankees outlasted Houston 9-3 and Cincinnati edged San Francisco 10-9. Finally, in the NFL, preseason week 3 kicks off with 4 huge games today. The Bills host the Steelers, the Patriots battle the Browns, the Raiders clash with the 49ers, and the Chargers will be facing the Rams in LA. While tomorrow, the Ravens take on the Commanders, and the Dolphins host the Falcons. And don't forget, you can get great Honda deals at 923thefox.com.
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David Bowie on 92.3 The Fox. I've got your celebrity cheese, El Paso. First, we lost Dolly this week. May she rest in peace. Now, Tim Curry. He died on Tuesday after years of declining health due to a 2012 stroke. He was 80 years old. Now, Tim Curry, you might not remember his name, but he was best known for so many roles, but best for Dr. Frankenfurter in 1975's The Rocky Horror Picture Show, a role he originated when it began its life as a London stage production called The Rocky Horror Show. He was also the original Pennywise in the ABC TV adaptation of Stephen King's It, which aired in two parts in 1990. And not to mention The Butler in the 1985 movie Clue. Now you remember him, right? He's been in a lot of movies. Once you see him, he's got that really recognizable face. He also came out in Annie. Remember Annie? He came out in The Congo. He came out in Muppet Treasure Island, The Red Hunt for Red October, and Home Alone 2, Lost in New York. He came out in a lot of movies. All those movies, you'll remember him. Look him up, Tim Curry, and they're going to be like, oh, that's him. After years of limited activity, Tim appeared in the 2024 horror movie

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